0: 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They have seen their land steadily devoured by settlements, plagued by violence, their economy stifled, their people displaced, and their homes demolished. Their hopes for a political solution to their plight have been vanishing.
1: فإننا نعلن بدء عملية خوفان الأقصى.
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3: أزرخي إسرائيل, אנחנו במלחמה.
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